0: breaking point, kid. And they'll rat on you. The family niggas will rat on you. That's why we gotta be prepared to take whoever out we need.
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There ain't nothing I ever do, nothing I ever say, that folks don't criticize me. But I'm going to

can't do. If I give him my last nickel and he leaves me in a pickle.